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2: The limit is heaven.
0: I line up when we are Kenya that war care natural don't dog line up me old school but my aki Northern Uganda ba. Keep money my aki walk on. Okay, this is Alan play for me. Any song by Tabu Busybody. Okay, can I come money to you can get no clear why any and I you can don't I go money.
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0: We get an intro for when a pat can. 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
3: Yeah.
0: Ah, nge kono. 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
0: Okay. Okay. 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
2: Ningla win if I'm at a game at Valla Dira Dalpo. I'm getting winner, Ningla Witch at them dressing. 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Okay, hello, Speak FM. Wow, man, I
1: Dennis.
2: Dennis.
1: Iduko.
2: Yeah.
1: Iduko
2: line.
1: Never tell more from the bomb.
2: Kakar team, come on.
1: Arimo flow.
2: Okay.
1: They tell about the Lena Dara. Morangolo.
2: Okay.
1: You don't mean it's your
2: home. Okay.
1: You don't mean a way.
2: Man, my man, any.
1: You're a way from Maria.
2: My man, ini.
1: Dano.
2: Zigay, me dang na marchon, ba ero uru uru ku yamu kwarro iye la kirmani. 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
3: Hey, muto.
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3: ma. Awe, no ni amri tete.
2: Ite wa ime yin ape, wa.
3: Yeah.
2: Nanga nana. Okay, man, I'm gonna take it low in radio can and kong SMS. Can and SMS core core man nga in SMS agitumbara nga. Okay, and I know Simon Botchwara SMS easy can kono. Okay, Sandra Killa Yibi. Wine program don't take a go and a mati day program chat on met mo ginit ye chambi chelo wang ya. Anna better you need read. Eric and go in an opian young step in my bay, okay? When he go and a mom argue about MC Wang, Joka pay a nan mom argue about Pretty B, Joka pay by Robbie J, Unyo go mom argue tung but to pee, okay? I hear American penny, war again, try to teach tung but fans by Speak FM. I hear American penny, they funga more, they cover in the Kerin Yang with Germany, Tia can, Kit Morgan can, Kit Mumira Yum Kerry Chuny. Radio mamiki so mpira tek nimiyara pa wek yom chwenyo kat iyan ha we mwere patupi we tata mwere tiye kilumwa kwa nina nyaka wek wachi ba nina nyaka wek titi loka ayya bas siwe machwana ke goya full ta inge video ba we machwane beru wachi ke mak video ne pekiti clear utwa lero beru comedy kaya chako following video ne. 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

0: channel videos and get videos made here. 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

0: All right, Tameta Banner saying Chim Kachilki SMS before stepping out of the station. 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
1: Yeah.
0: Stay lang oh. It is steady.
1: It is steady.
0: Kena tega yo ka yo ka vur ka vayar cha de mi ba ka ko ke kwer kwer kwer kwer. 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
0: I'm going to go to the hotel. 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You know my campaign, man, kita dikere. 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This is again, and this is again, mama ni amona, mako lyrics, eh? 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Eh? I better catch amo ge, kilo tiyan so man, we are putting new time man, talent show, ge kama ge ngoy ngoy gini. I know what I could. By the way, no done any 2K, I be hassling 2K, and chalke no street, mo, let me cause again, no pay, did that again, mamzo, eh? Kaki work away the yan, no, I mean, better like work away the airtime, then young way. Airtime, time, murma. You need kumi, kaki work 1K better fix. Airtime, by airtime, I try and so you more payment in Roma hassle in K. Kapi de cutting mamzo kilepi, aircha beat me the one a year, tidy city though. 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Chiario Wang Thailand show. We're a bit safe. 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

0: 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Northern Connection, Ipiera Bor, we have a Mantona Beach, Speak Farmer.
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2: A Felix, but
0: I'm hoping, and I, yeah. 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
0: I have a.

0: 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You're not showing a quitting, we'll have a balancing kere.
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2: Hey, the trigger.
0: Hey, man, for example, they can Ziki drunk, drunk more. This Ziki more tea, we are poor. Poor very yard. No get a foot at the arrow, but ready present a more testing kere down. Melo ticket radio station share no with the Nguru district no eh karmar we chon kar be chage konyo kony ma pela so weni kape gwak joma do beru seleb seleb nyolu welu we chao kene po beru yot yetge eh 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
2: I'm not married.
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2: 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So, I'm going to do half an hour.
1: Yes.
3: Amen. 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

0: 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You're warmly welcome.
1: Thank you very much. First of all, let me clarify this a little bit that I think I'm going to teach in the local language.
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2: Hello.
1: Yes.
2: What
1: for you, my tech?
2: My name is Brenda. 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
1: ka kwenye ni Brenda? Okay. Yes, Brenda. Okay.
2: Okay.
1: All right. Yela mope. Okay. I will know how to can speak FM. Hello? Okay, me do any man knock back. What you look on?
3: Okay, Andrew.
1: Andrew, Tigo Chimiquene? Yes, sir.
3: One more back.
1: Okay. Poye, my take, Andrew. Right, Andrew Kiyo Nywange, Kawinyo Mabe. Hello, Speak FM. Yes.
3: Opoyo.
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0: 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Speak farmer. La kelia ye, Magamaga Skills Institute. 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
1: It's a big day for the people of Uganda, but I'm taking the lead in making that statement.
2: Government is sending money, and this program is demand-driven, and people are now fearing to get this money.
3: We don't have any clear data on disability. This makes planning very, very difficult. And normally we have been working on guesswork.
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5: Karamoja leaders raise alarm over exclusion of vulnerable families from food aid. Museveni warns members of parliament on corruption and absenteeism in public service. An Ivory Coast celebrates a return of sacred talking drum looted by France. I am Agwenglis with the latest news. Local leaders in Otuhe District have called for greater cooperation between members of parliament and district leaders to improve service delivery and accelerate development. The appeal was made on Friday during a consultative meeting that brought together political leaders from across the district at Otuhe Town Council, at Otuhe Townside Hotel. Richard Odwe, the vice chairperson of the LC3 chairpersons in Otuhe District, said leaders at all levels must work together and jointly lobby for development projects that benefit the people. He noted that unity among leaders strengthens their relationship with the community and promotes effective service delivery. Geoffrey Ariu Omach, the LC3 chairperson of Otuhe Town Council, expressed concern that persistent disagreements among the district's top leaders have denied Otuhe several development opportunities. Meanwhile, Godwin Otim, a councillor representing Ogwete sub-county, blamed the poor services in the health, education and road sectors on the lack of unity among leaders. He said Otuhe dropped from the sixth best performing district in service delivery to beyond the 150th position due to disunity among leaders. Leaders in the Karamoja sub-region have raised alarm over the exclusion of thousands of vulnerable residents from the government's emergency food relief program, warning that unless beneficiaries' lists are urgently revised, more lives could be lost to hunger. The concerns come as the Office of the Prime Minister continues distributing relief food to households affected by prolonged drought and crop failure across the region. However, local leaders in several districts say many deserving families have been left out, has been left off the beneficiaries list despite facing the same food shortages as households receiving assistance. Lotisan sub-county chairperson Adupa John Robert Akiki described the situation as heartbreaking, saying some families were receiving food while equally vulnerable households were being left out. District leaders have criticized the beneficiary lists, saying they were generated using data from the 2024 National Population and Housing Census, which they urge does not adequately capture households established in the 2 years since the census. President Yoweri Kaguta Museveni has called on NRM members of parliament to strengthen oversight of government programs and take a leading role in fighting corruption and improving public service delivery. Museveni made the remarks during the third NRM parliamentary caucus of the 12th parliament at a Speak Resort Munyonyo, where he urged legislators to remain focused on the needs of ordinary Ugandans and the party's goal of socio-economic transformation. The president specifically warned the members of parliament against corruption, urging them to expose practices that undermine government programs and service delivery in their constituencies. He cited the alleged sale of jobs by district service commissions and reports of officials implementing the parish development model, demanding money or kickbacks from beneficiaries. Museveni said parish development model was established to help households move out of poverty and should not be turned into an avenue for officials to enrich themselves. The president also directed members of parliament to strengthen monitoring of government health facilities, particularly the attendance of medical personnel and the utilization of medicines. He warned that government is considering dismissing habitual absentee doctors from public health facilities and replacing them with the medical personnel willing to consistently serve patients. The DJ Ayokwe, a sacred talking drum, which was looted by French colonial troops in 1916 and taken to France, arrived back in its home village in Ivory Coast on Friday. The ceremony on Ivory Coast National Independence Day holiday was the first time today's Ivorians were able to see it. The imposing wooden drum, more than 3 meters, which is about 10 feet long and weighing 430 kilograms, was used by the Ibre tribe to transmit messages. It was officially handed over in February and arrived back in Ivory Coast in March abroad, a specially chartered plane, but was not taken out of its huge wooden crate. Ivory Coast had asked in late 2018 for the return of the Ayokwe among 148 works of art taken during the colonial period. On Friday, it was carried in a military parade through the Yopogon district of Abidjan before continuing on to the village of Adjem, where it was made. At least 3 people, including a child, have been killed in an overnight Russian attacks near the Ukrainian capital Kyiv, a local official said. In the early hours of Saturday, missiles hit east of the capital, and witnesses reported hearing powerful explosions just days after strikes across Ukraine killed 21 people. The ballistic missile strikes killed 3 and wounded another 3, head of the regional military administration Timur Takshenko said, adding that falling debris damaged apartment buildings and cars while a fire broke out at a separate building. Emergency crews were also fighting fires at a building and fuel tank in Kyiv, Mayor Vitaly Klitschko wrote on Telegram.

The government has handed over 18 new vehicles to Operation Wealth Creation Regional Coordinators to strengthen the monitoring and supervision of government-funded development programs across the country. The fleet comprising Toyota Hilux pickups, minibuses and Isuzu vehicles is expected to improve the coordinators' mobility as they oversee programs including the parish development model, Imioga, infrastructure and construction projects and other government interventions. The vehicles were handed over at Kololo Ceremonial Grounds with Operation Wealth Creation Transport Officer Major Moses Muwakanya, urging the recipients to prioritize road safety, proper vehicle management, and regular maintenance in line with manufacturers' guidelines. Major Muwakanya said responsible use and proper maintenance of the vehicles would ensure they remain effective in supporting field operations and program implementation.

0: That was the news. 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
1: 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Any or did you let Chung look to twan? Eat to a dinny.
2: And a baggy can cook.
1: Is it now?
2: And he can cook. Qua and a down quoy.
1: Ay,
2: a gang.
1: Ay, a
2: dagger don't in a nan. A dagger dagger money don't him a terry kumi.
1: Ay, a
2: pian in, no loga da.
1: Ya.
2: A dunny. Where we got a chill, piano, and no, he down my ragged.
1: Yeah,
2: touch out on you, Kumi.
1: Kicking you
2: out in me.
1: Yeah,
2: but I'm believable.
1: Yeah,
2: I'm patching yingy. I know my dung and no car log of money, no donkey deggy. I don't know my donkey deggy.
1: Yeah,
2: and I'll look bang on your tongue. He left.
1: Bible, why didn't you use so nana?
2: Making your tongue, no, don't use it. And no Roman was just no young. Oh,
1: young, I'm going to get a log along.
2: I'm a modern, I do, Gangchan. More to get to you. Vote for better, Yabo de Gola Yaba. They come there to give better pain.
1: No, come, ah, a dear Kong table. Kong me. When you come, no whooper along. Then look at Kong, no Kong, Kong, no Gilman call Kokchan.
2: And John, do
1: you? No, then I can get a gong of Gilman. Kong, Kong, Kong, when you're whooper along the dad.
2: No, don't get
1: when you get along, money Kong.
2: No, don't fear. Bien ke ba ke logo ka ra ke ra lo ba nyu ka ke ra wang le re e ke ro ti me ke ra
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1: 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Near any ba. 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A be chiaro where I don't tell me.
0: 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American. Chan.
1: 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Let me
0: 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Never what Bodwa?
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4: 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I la mean mean many. Ma eh la tepa la mean mean mean go you. 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I should retain a can, judge or retain a can, mega any, retain a pair no degree, mega little better. And I eat up, I didn't eat up where degree in it, eat up where Tony.
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4: Yes.
5: Yeah, don't let you know, chat chat. Madam, you can't matter you chair on him. You can't take a dog.
4: Dog,
5: I don't come, I'm realizing.
4: Yeah.
5: Ni nem chal gimote ka kama.
4: Mo mo ye yesu kuso riale eyo.
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4: 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Yesu ka ya no meri muri ni. Kiti ko bidini boss. But they don't you are
5: Yesu chero ni ang loke ene. Ene kin mala chon bo chero ni ang kere. 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
4: Okay, win. 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You come, Willie Bully. But don't eat your minute.
5: Don't take a Kenya.
4: And then, well, what is a dead chill? 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I've been a Timma Bay. Omero, win you. I'll take it by. 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
1: King Oma Anna Mirone, Umira Bit, one combat your parliamentary group. 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
2: Billy and Minister of Internal Affairs, yeah, Uyubu. No, my one will war. It was a restrict, Jimmy May in each other, but Jumuker Matiwa, but family in Guanyo Mekonya Gimme Ya. 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But how many Gedu are there, Guru Kan Mini Ramuatini? 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
1: 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the secondary school in all jaya no pokeo lo pojara mojul lo ka joti quality bi kuja lo ka ward spinner quality bi kuja now so what team kuja me that kind of gap vulnerability can be managing those 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
3: 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But each a check a local biggie, I see you watch a kipta near for you, but ticket in Wahani. Now, near for you in Wahani, can you walk with you and then come? Nee, Tom Machiel, we are penny under D. Tom Mario, we are penny under D. Tom Madecono, we are penny under D. We come on near the day, he can find Mamma one air channel. 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
3: 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But can you school more lord to be a cargo? No quarrel gang, o qual lutino, kinina di. 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School fees make a charging jui, my going for your charging school fees. Change school fees penny a di. No equal on your Pierre Bore, a woman, and I will school fees not here, Joel.
4: Yes.
3: Now, can you loro, kinina Pierre Rio, we are chill. 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
3: 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all papara bit actually. Better 17 weeks. 17 weeks and only light lawyer weeks are power we are there pa secondary ke primary. But maybe 17 a child winner, a gear winner, middle bit to air pa university, make a but in my end, my in tick a door secondary schools, tick a door primary school, tick a door institutional material any cheap ye in because my migimi have gang quenny, keep it long quenny now. 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
5: 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Some money billing with your name, only, but get Lord Johnny, who may give benefiting. Get no make good money, get work merch and the money. 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Now, my part don't get any. 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
3: 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You're violating it. It's a way, man. Keep the item, okay? 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You're not reacting, you're not going to be any. You're not going to be any. You're not going to be any. Because, by the way, curriculum is not going to be any. Pemigi. 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Back about ministry before you. No, it's implementing curriculum bagamente. 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
3: 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Mini you can look we are cutting by 3 weeks. It tells you anyone quite don't. You see, that's the university are very patient, the core but moi and material any pingo walanyo dano, me logan quan chon. 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
3: 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I know we got one of Punya Punya more, he a dare, dare more, because do one million pyramid, he quality buru, he dear. But I'm a law about taking school or running private school. Papa, I'm a gym or law, money, and my piggy in it. When Lord near my call, why you haven't in the comment? Because when any Lutia more bino to the school fees, Lutia, your baby will near Magamio. But Machado de Pajal Domania Locofonia, cut in the cutting six a million. He do a jibbly, my mammy cham again, P coro, my coro. 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Ine menu two meri. So you want to get almost 100 million my nego mot ira jibali. It is cool. This is corruption. Corruption mala mal mada man nen no di gungung ba worbe corruption. Now see you. Private school by the way gichulu fonya e car fonya kamba. 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Ka pay fonyo pe gichuli.
6: Pe gichuli.
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3: Glimpe. 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It, because in your budget, it go any, where chuli lufoye, pe wili ni. But he cutting kan kwan no, and the phone you report cut down, ke ngonge do pa, do phone yopere. You want to see physical the phone, what ya ton choka, it go on go chalkboard, and wait your phone. But you report cut the pay, you don't care for. So, lufoye me private school de demo chan, madap, yene mo, ki kaki ngol me ni, rup, chita ya now, kichuli on the active days, he came into around the school. Can you law school pap chul pe? Now, can you call the phone you can now, what are you telling the phone? Me you see a dog walk away. Later go. May you look and quano chuan, may you later. A sky coro. 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Sky the bedu karma. You see only thing. So the effects may long quan chuan, don't you come down a pool. End of moje, tung bot. With Gangwan. Lepe don't bot Yomuka Makarini. So, Long Mill or Gangwan Chon, Kimmo in the Divine, is a very bad thing. Then accountability to parents. If you know, I'm all killing you. Tell no memory, why you're in it? Wow, Lord, be look, Makin man, Kiman, Kiman, Kiman, Kiman. It is not there. Completely, Pitting and Quan more wine, or be Lord Chon Pitty, unless Gwani, what think I'm a team of renovation. We may have a glass of money. So a Lord John tell me, you know, me, Cara, me, you are quite right. It's understandable. No, put it to where about the EO, put it to where about ministry. Me, when Lord Chopin or Metimo, renovation. But can you moment in school, Peke, in the army could you put on, she don't care. Now, are you accountable to government? Are you accountable to parents? Are you accountable to learners? Are you accountable to yourself? But be kidding me, you're not accountable. You see, Tino Baker like her anymore. Eating a light, quail piriquin, atom in a light, quail piriquin on eating
6: the moment.
3: Chill up a piriquin. 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You see the point now. But can you tell me more in Mere? It is okay. You have to eat from people. Me chunky bought down in terms of cutting number of days. Make one piriquin. 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
4: 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Poor labor, I am a two penny. To the extent, money, give more penalty, money, capi, and log, ye. You see the point now.
3: Don't bury me a team and work a mirror
4: name. Come here, come. Can you show him that a teacher? Can you direct a school by the Timabe Kidani? Jack and William Lick, but Alan Apol, ne, give a credit to me, Paul Gay, one, come here, kick in, my bay, but you bay. Peggy consulting, your mador school, cha a teachers. Ne, I hear. Check me for anyone or team getting on. Because in the director, all right. But in you are not supposed to enter into day-to-day administration of my school. Better more to come in my channel, my bed, better official more, and a pet don't get dog and quan near okay near okay down dog in the end. We're teaching for a teacher. It's an animal. Check me for anyone in a gang quan, yam command, kilor command, and a pet too many more to more. Brow to more. More to more to me, we're doing. Get the pay, we're doing. Ciao, can we look at Moran Marley? He kill a killer Macome.
3: Eh?
4: He kill Macome and did the boom, be me kill a quad. Utu meaning? You see, this is a point now. So, and Umir will beat Mawa, Yawa, we were, Nemo, Pierter. Now, come watch your canano, no, make a team to organ with Chim Cock, Joker, Pojokene. Now, Mom is the one team in which I'll go for you. But I'll do. And that's your chapel on you. Do you be quiet, did you? Huh?
3: Yes.
4: You will be more in the AGM meeting, memo agani. Uchip gangkwan ni mualiba etija. 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On this, lo director of my school, take note. 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That's aba.
3: Yeah.
4: In pay me na tam because inu ti me na tam. 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
3: yeah
4: eh don ke pe pe ni gamo pe pot go now ka fu pe pe down poro I pay pay down pay gamma bay. The local I tell you, make a gear for the end of down and pay off. 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Where a tear of betting it me no need the carbo. 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Gan kwa mo lor me chuan mere ki mir ki ken secondary school eh. Fuk my lor kre mir. So na diti the following term u chair school yo wajini tam mo kara mo lor ki jabera der. 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
2: Yeah, see you. I'm going to follow Juma Gochim. Ki Juma football be Gochim. Bien man in the lock ma park man wing. Lock me for near Paul Kawai in the lock padano wing. Peggy, lock for Rotwa, lock for CEO, lock for Tinka, lock for Jumeo, lock for Professor, lock for one wing. Anyway, you before the area, mama. Yeah, da, ki when you chim, my Juma Gochim, no doubt here to a twingy, kid man or multi maker. Now, Kala Chaka Palea, Nigang Pan Monti, Gang Pan Marie Ting and Kenyo, Dukucha, my lord, a good walk, Tianogang. Anyway, go work down, make it work a bit around. How can they work here down? Cham down pay. John of young, tell them school. Young Lord Chamo, Pia Cham do tumo. Now, no opinion. Cham tumi no, kick out kitty pinna di. No new way to mow, eh? Chulu, chulu, no more chul, gira, eh? You see the point now?
1: Yes.
2: So, can't eat a running tamachiel near Pierre Borda Bumwen. Champ it tum in a Pierre Bear. Champ it tum in a Pierre Borda Bumwen. Pierre knew chulu champ any pinna at home. You mean, Chama eat it guacale, and a corruption, and then a chill to identity. You don't meddle, don't be a good paper paraway. You see the point now?
1: Yeah.
2: So, it is wrong. Mario, ne, with gang quantity that director to Kenyo, down at the teacher, and Nadina Kenyo, don't worry or kill Ray McCann, point up one. You see, Education Act. Check before you are ni with gang kwan pe be part of management be gang kwan check pe yegi with gang kwan be be in the day to day management e be me pili kine kacha cho dramatic qualified to tigi but pour carré corrigé corada by the way you know director donc be tiki officier de gang kwan be be jui now hit the more time when no fou the more time ga when pe time when is guided tam by tampa director this wrong check pe ye kay Ketchira Riva Board of Governors, you know, the board member. No! There are a paper board member, Matual. Board of Governors, the school, paper board member. There are a paper school member committee, paper. No! Yeah, you're my part. Each after me board, again, more time around to get a year, and a paper, yeah, Jui. But you don't know, make it long, a man of Jui, if you want, but we don't get your board game, come we call the board director, catch your editor. It is a man of Pokomer uniform. Pour uniform, hein? 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
1: yes the big yeah
2: why it is happening it is true but eh ka wa cha lo ko wi wa di wa gi wa lo speak kan ba po lo me ba cha wa Well, look me up with Daron at the area of money. Can you? 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But Ginakin man meta ya. 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Ye were wire like you lock in. But you can pay when you lock it locked in. Can program it one maybe the carrier of Pokamatum. 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You come. But the check is very clear. Can't you require education act 2008? It's very clear. 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
1: Polybero office, get better and bottle of tear on chan.
2: Kekumedo,
1: Kalacho, no Tibora woman.
2: The Tibora woman.
1: Matron chow, wait, no Tibora. Tibora in here.
2: So can yamatimo bal, a wooden bal, he killed the spinner. E. Bill won,
1: yes.
2: Can yamotam, a low kill at the bar, no.
1: I agree.
2: Now, Latino Miro Beki War, Ubeki Rinka Marinka Maria Lari, a ring a terrible male teacher. We all collect time at the because it is part of the
1: mock chair.
2: That's wrong. So, this winner, so down you met dog and quanta attack. So, a time of Miro, what you're on, can't dan quanta bear, who make it down in ink. Check ye key director, me be remember my board. Check the director, me be remember my schoolman committee. No, it is foundation body of movement ye, ye end of my time, my child, I'm getting you baby on your behalf. He look at you, give you to me. But what we are seeing today, you know, many are it is a lesser fair. So, come on, chair my name up here, don't carry me up to private school. We have made the camera, she do a gum chair if you were to carry. Niano more before repair. My pay don't go any better. So, who mean what you mean, those kind of things. So, come on now, got the doctor, look, Melo, Gangwane, see you. Jim, your team, Macharo, community, duong. May I chill to control this thing? We do a homing in a pin. Let the article me ming, papa bag, but I yega tickle men. Me drop me in a pin me long, quant journey. We have to be very strict enforcement of this policy. But the Walego dom, young area me for ye, young commenter, meaning you necore, core. Poka, miss you, acquire warga, miss you, by the way. Chakana, make sure in a bitchel, machel, acquire warga, any core, never getting home, join it. But enforcement don't barangagi. So we are all responsible, just stakeholders, me gangwan. One way we will call you enforcement. But for enforcement, we will go binko lore, inspector go binko lore, RDC go binko lore, go binko lore. In the new way to get you e log, young. But eat a yebe. Come on, you know, gang chak chon, eat a latin gangwan chon. Come on, gangwan pick a low chon, eat a latin ping on. You see, you get the money in the world, you know, but you need a pile of galatina, who go near me on tomorrow. What is good,
1: Remote.
2: We go up a wanganino.
1: Utum.
2: I don't any other more town. That ten of my gum on the Pierre Chil around footpack. Wundo Riemdo. Natural school at your wing. Okay? That ten of your big one. Killing your children, dude. Can't quite be ninging in a paragua. Pianimo, I take it where I'm, but I don't want to tell me. Pabby gum make a piano, near footpack. Pierre, Pierre picking yarn over the log along. Log a quantum. So tell you, you're a lot of time. Then that enforcement rule, any rule, bid him a yard, Kidano wing. But I'll call a police air being. Go again, not the director. Do it in a chair, put it better possible. Because sometimes we'll go travel more, Umiro, he do it on. Then inspection and monitoring of schools. You only school wedding sign money more than daily. You talk a lot of chart. We have to talk to them. But say inspector of schools, the DO, and the rest. We look me, ping on, low chart, the look at the quarter. Come on me, that kind of strictness. But they, for Caravera, it's a lot of DO, the poll, inspectors. Private school, give being gang, being about body yogi, no getting any licenses. Wa ka robe lo kan la nyoro mo go chim la mo go chim ma ko ko pin wae radio kan be ko ma pe la tere ma ke jo ho o bi la tere jo ho da ko ga pe tere ni na do in ti bi ti do ge ko e no o bi ka ti salary 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It is true, but it is too alternative, Benny. I have to work under this condition. There must be control. There must be acceptance. So I have to get a legal document. You see, we must have this responsibility. We mean meanwhile gin man konyo wa door gangwan, we have a team abe. Kim benefit with gangwan, dear man knock. Pegao in beba, dear man knockong, we are at door go kira do kere. Peta kala dog it tell me in the be bed dong dog. Nada bed dog pe. See the point of pen, check me
3: yellow. Konyo pe yo.
2: Konyo pe
3: don't pay.
2: So miro, and I went in the do, she don't and that dear, but of course, if any, did pay for me, but only I can teach pay over team gimme can. But cut out dog peo, she went in pay me in a tap. But the way, better keep boss, begin a yard. 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
2: 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address the reason behind early closer permit the attack reason make the team get dressing my leg he look hard according we lower because of a b c d like that and I can pick up my number pay lawyer 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Don't you know metatura? So you have some reason to justifying closer. So tien lock madid anymore, kaki low gang quan chon ba, tien lock mir bing o tie katia lock a pay low. We have do mot nakanakana near ma giki kay closing term. Jack Ben near Maggie me come, came at a gang you and a kite moment can you atta e before pair on your more.
1: Kakari. Chawa to mogo but when chim to madung the toll, when then kong chimachel rio again, kawa do we are gikin a hello?
3: Hello.
1: Yes.
3: For you.
1: For you,
3: Hana Pikin Benya Chilong.
1: Jack and Yila did.
3: Who can make a subi?
1: Who can kick a subi?
3: I'm batting young Ponga de Pokoya. Look at Penya and me meet them in my deep attach your mother meant to not look at a school and school tomorrow.
1: Okay,
3: and my game must school me along to me, Jack, and ping or peg a team anywhere to get on me and medicate.
1: Okay. Okay. Okay. Okay. Okay. Okay. Okay. Okay. Okay. Okay. Okay. Okay. Okay. Okay.
4: Hello. Okay. Okay. Okay. Okay. Okay. Okay. Okay. Okay. Okay. Okay. Okay.
1: Okay.
4: Okay. Okay. Okay. Okay. Okay. Okay. Okay. Okay. Okay. Okay. Okay. Okay. Okay. Okay. Okay. Okay. Okay. Okay. Okay. Okay. Okay. Okay. Okay. Okay. Okay. Okay. Okay. Okay. Okay. Okay. Okay. Okay. Okay. Okay.
1: For the toll. Locking and not too much check now. Maybe, let it be narrow. Much check just in 1 minute. Pay a wheel anymore, Kong. A check team, a whiny wheel, pay a wheel like a kill, carry school me again.
2: Afoy, again.
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2: You know, check pay school, we will pay Materne, Matima. Minister me for ye, go banning guinea with John Locke will pay ye. Will you money examination board? Example, no party in a pe.
1: Pere.
2: 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Or you pay or make your team. Routine team, school you pay. But kind of school you pay it do. Chalo la bole kereka on Gulu City. Good pingo setting pengi, which are typing pengi, ke pretty ke pretty kill, energy.
1: Manu down with him and
2: Pachel, energy. You sit and wait till Pachel, my petty paper come on. You just wait till Pachel here. At the moment, my itcher, we look at Kachapa, one in Mova, we look with it, we look with it. La Fundo meaning, not Chanimo, and Fulu Tirane. Not Chanimo, only accounting for the Girie. 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
2: 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What you certificate programs, ki diploma programs, ma joma mi open ma dit and a ubitap. 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Can me acquire accounting, finance, social work, public administration, records, procurement, logistic, ICT, diploma, certificate, bin, but what in no age, because one midway. Me sense that in chakani na pa we a bitch me do ma
1: boro
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2: 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As a bit in a motu me, I know Chima Kinoya, no Chima Ki Kigulu, you pay the time, one metime school of my guess. So Anka go Chima Log School and direct.
1: Very good.
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1: for the 12 year radio chow team, Rokwan Bay. 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
6: Enforcement of policies in secondary schools. Tika army. Binone department fonye in local government. Tiki tu have a deep go primary schools. Ma, kiwa kema timi lo timi very quick and very honestly. But the secondary school, in no jaya ino pokeo. 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You know what you're doing, but I hear the secondary school, and what I report to from the secretary.
5: Ichi, jabin. You make one bear, Yaru Vetcher, at Ye Kamalin, Loma Quapunye, keep a bit of a little one.
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1: Excite. 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

Okay, a poem attacked at Lavrin Radio, Kamoy can manatee, of course, and you know, Jacomeganautica, what my bay, Iwang Cha Makuman, and of course, you pony, Tiny Dwabungwen, Dwema Boro, Magali Vario Perio Biche, he let me hip hop and R&B's, the baddest niggas in northern Uganda, northern UG, hey, Ivan Glover to the fullest. Of course, we are coming to number 777-414-665. Atuken Yang, Kitano, of course, would you make it to what Kere? 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
1: 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Wa be.
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1: I'm going to go to the house.
0: I'm going to go to the house. I'm going to go to the house. I'm going to go to the house. I'm going to go to the house. I'm going to go to the house. I'm going to go to the house. I'm going to go to the house. I'm going to go to the house. I'm going to go to the house. I'm going to go to the house. I'm going to go to the house. I'm going to go to the house. I'm going to go to the house. I'm going to go to the house. I'm going to go to the house. I'm going to go to the house. I'm going to go to the house. I'm going to go to the house. I'm going to go to the house. I'm going to go to the house. I'm going to go to the house. I'm going to go to the house. I'm going to go to the house. I'm going to go to the house. I'm going to go to the house. I'm going to go to the house. I'm going to go to the house. I'm going to go to the house. I'm going to go to the house. I'm going to go to the house. I'm going to go to the house. I'm going to go to the house. I'm going to go to the house. I'm going to go to the house. I'm going to go to the house. I'm going to go to the house. I'm going

0: 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We're in a bit here. 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My make a win ready. I think you call a line. Hello, speak FM.
1: Yes, hello.
0: Wow, man, I'm going to go.
1: George K. Paluda.
0: Paluda, attending on.
1: Paluda, this to be.
0: Wow, okay, Mata gone down a rear deck on young when Madame Berry Paluda. No, I
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0: Okay.
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0: I stayed there for a material.
1: Magnetic and getting pay.
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0: 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I took a young step, a gene, take a mirror. Where's the love, Lawin Radio? And of course, we're pointing, we're taking a stepping almost to the next hour of the show. Roka da kakapia de Rabiro. Ikum show a bitch me a dear. 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I'm going to be better. I'm going to be dropping SMS of Wang. I'm going to be a record, but we're pointing. 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At least give me a moment here. She take a nan, a ticker mini, court any pap, may to redon a tieti or lunch, but speak of him. And not took a nan or car caraway, I have us. 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
2: Macomb.
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2: Masende.
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2: Okay.
0: Yeah.
2: I think you're a brother. Ziki R&B.
0: Hey, hip hop nyo R&Bs.
2: Hip hop, eh?
0: Yeah, we're going on hip hop. My yende malo e kuoni.
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2: You
0: can feel more my time don't go alone can win gone. I'm not sampling money in the Makiluni your way, my way. Piano take when you are sampling can win gong. Win go win sample there.
2: We can win gong here, please try big on.
0: Yeah, man, no, take a tiny.
3: Yeah. Yeah.
0: I work no bed.
4: Hello,
0: how are you?
4: Hello,
0: how
4: are you?
0: How are you?
4: I'm running a program.
0: Okay. Okay. Okay. Okay. Okay. Okay. Okay. Okay. Okay. Okay. Okay. Okay. Okay. Okay. Okay. Okay. Okay. Okay. Okay. Okay. Okay. Okay. Okay. Okay. Okay. Okay. Okay. Okay. Okay. Okay. Okay. Okay. Okay. Okay. Okay. Okay. Okay. Okay. Okay. Okay. Okay. Okay. Okay. Okay. Okay. Okay. Okay. Okay. Okay. Okay. Okay. Okay. Okay. Okay. Okay. Okay. Okay. Okay. Okay. Okay. Okay. Okay. Okay. Okay. Okay. Okay. Okay. Okay. Okay. Okay. Okay. Okay. Okay. Okay. Okay. Okay. Okay. Okay. Okay. Okay. Okay. Okay. Okay. Okay. Okay. Okay. Okay. Okay. Okay. Okay. Okay. Okay Yat Aria, pegalma Yat Aria, gelo Yat Aria ma ag bad Judas. Yat manogi Aria Aria din yangwe. Very good, boy, mate arida. 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Okay, man, kita dikere la mina dio last call. Hello. Hello. Last call for now. Hello. 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One on now step mukan one stepping to an normal pie. Hello. Hello.
2: Hello.
0: Mana nga ikweni?
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0: Iti la rappelle. You will pay the my you call gatun corne kede say no you motor rote.
2: Motor rote.
0: Motor rote wa. Mother Joe Matipa, I shall bong a chick call you at gong.
2: Well, I'm not in the way. That's a lot of bonds, not a fair, but the one that is special. Because in the middle of the day, you think it's a family at all, and then you do it. You say, get the beat of your way.
0: A poor materida.
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1: Okay, we are stepping to the next hour of the show. 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

Kwela medong better law in line met shim a medong better law in Uganda. 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

0: 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I took a chin and papa when you get chim get tongue body. 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In the name of the Father, the Son, and the Holy Spirit.
1: Lord Jesus, it is you who wakes me up every day. And I am forever grateful for your love. This is why I pray. You let me touch so many people, and it's all for the good. I influenced so many children. I never thought that I would. And I couldn't take credit for the love they get, because it all comes from you, Lord. I'm just the one that's giving it. And when it seems like the pressure gets to be too much, I take time out and pray and ask that you be my crutch. Lord, I am not perfect by a long shot. I confess to you daily. But I work hard every day, and I hope that you hear me. In my heart, I mean well. But if you'll help me to grow, then what I have in my heart will begin to show. And when I get going, I'm not looking back for nothing, because I will know where I'm headed. And I'm so tired of the suffering. I stand before you, a weakened version of your reflection, begging for direction, for my soul needs resurrection. 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Because I am grateful, and I use it, and I do not worship money. If what you want from me is to bring your children to you, my regret is only having one life to do it instead of two. 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

0: Okay, apo ma te gada dugu chen ki meno la win radio kanan SMS kanon tika dan keri ye kan kwa rekore. 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Wanuma wai pola Ivan Glover. This is nga from Peche. Pato from Peche. Greetings to Prosi Ruth Tama. Odiambo. And of course not forgetting Russian. Play for them any banger by Akon. Yera may can pay. Poi metagra meno SMS and an SMS mukene wagwan Ivan Glover Steady G. This is Mimo from Laibi. Greetings to everyone enjoying the show. Play for them. Struggle by Tupac Shakur. Featuring MOP Busta Rhyme. Here my can pay poi metag. 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This is okay. Hello Ivan Glover. How are you doing? I'm just doing cool, man. Okay, this is Kedina from PK. PK Tikwana. From PK, why play for me? Net of the Hood by Lil Bawa. Regards to niggas like PK. And of course, everyone enjoying the show. 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Man, I say more cover. Paul Ivan Glover, Gina. Ati cover, boy. 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
0: All right. Man, I get a Kerala in radio straight away from northern Uganda. You look when my notica following one key TikTok. And of course, Charmel is searching 89.5 Speak FM. Hey, within GC Nyogulu City, taking on one drop cherry following, where no vibes, Madwong Malkaro, and get on go with you, little Ben, my town, man, a pang wing, mom, bet in young way. Cherry took it on Ivan Glover, Northern UG. It took a long time to present to the fullest. The following TikTok, one ability is easy. More voice, more sound. Northern UG, one way no what here. And of course, you put it look so. 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Ario. Adek abor. Star achel. Star two. 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Kado I met jaring ario and mandi wani two kele mwana. 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I'm making it to K. At least, if you take a knock, when you're a donny, a T or donny by Speak FM, come a mini goom, my dear to one, which I'm a little me a chill. 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I've been away, let me or taradon. Star 238. Star 1. Star 20 hash. Babi deal spin. Unyonyo pomono borinyo kany kapiana and waya and agutu. Piani boys are wearing my tea cover. Nevela will be weekend. Weekend king, of course, king any weekend chakaing on Friday. Kadon Saturday, bien, leo la kermo, Sunday don't pay a quana weekend. Merpejo maji, let me cousin. So Peter, nene tuko wing. Toko, takana to my bearer. By the way, kidding into a cover money chat, kidding UK, one till I catch it. But don't you don't time when I don't let me down again. Congratulation, me daughter, always. Here we boys, my decan. Go and leave a deck in me and deem me, we ain't get no pang ever. Erron your pamon, but you can't in my guagati UK. You take a following one online, many so and is so. Take an idea of code any paper or quantity Airtel in your MTN to Maria. Kaitiki see Ben, where see you all week Airtel in an old MTN. 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We hood wing. Narachi cover same much any pup, no one, no one tea cover. 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Hash. 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
0: Okay, I hear my Ken Pella winner, the Kanan Kong Arma and Tika beeping Kanya Tima Beck. 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
0: Okay.
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0: 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Anyway.
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0: Okay, apo duk chan ki men la win radio met to at tiki tung but P square kilwani ayavas temptation angeno karma met ma pelar di ching minen ma tini and of course you pony I don't get a kick up here you can this we are taking down a TRT to the last hour of the show. I think you call a money can SMS but here ka win konki tung but hello speak. Hello. 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
0: 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Very good. 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
2: Ah, we are happy captain. Come to you, John, and you want to come.
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2: Ah, keep baby lady, man, you know, and teacher, more a coin.
0: Good day, good day,
2: more. You can win tomorrow, Miriam, kill more. 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
0: Okay.
2: Yeah, you know, John, look, you don't come to the bag, you don't win.
0: And it's what I'm a kid who's a go on my journey there.
2: Na
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0: 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Okay, man, kita win kitung bor kala low. 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
3: municipality? I think they're going to be a way to get on the steel.
0: Steel Dre.
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0: I just reach out for air that
3: I'm more of him.
0: I'm
3: going to
0: go ahead and see.
3: Then I don't have about 50% of my money can be sold.
0: Candy shop, tell me I go ahead and go ahead and many men. Many women's, many, many women's.
3: Don't
0: know. 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

0: 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and I'm dropping, you're requesting, and I'm dropping. 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His studio, Tiki Ivan Glover.
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Okay, can you take on more? More ticket than a donor, yeah, TRT, Wang Cha, Makoma, Lawin Radio. Last of the show, request of the show.

0: Pick up the phone, like we're ready. 777-414-665. When you talk about Ziki Manaiti Kamira, and let me hip hop on R&B. 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Hey, boss. Request of the show. I think it called a line, I think it called on Kayla Bar. 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
0: kwa ye? 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
0: ko. 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
2: Love.
0: Na alobo. 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Ki kana na wa. You have my chana, they you have money for the back that gain and you have the good. 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Tell con again. When quit the pizang, I'm not more pevora within city kind.
2: Well, look, me, meal.
0: I know what you're doing. Okay, what I'm
1: doing, I'd have been speak top 20,000. I'll be near Chile,
0: I'll be near Chile, I'll be near Chile. I'll
1: be near Chile. I'll be near Chile. I'll be near Chile. I'll be near Chile. I'll be near Chile. I'll be near Chile. I'll be near Chile. I'll be near Chile. I'll be near Chile. I'll be near Chile. I'll be near Chile. I'll be near Chile.
0: I'll be near Chile. I'll be near Chile. I'll be near Chile. I'll be near Chile. I'll be near Chile. I'll be near Chile. I'll be near Chile. I'll be near Chile. I'll be near Chile. I'll be near Chile. I'll be near Chile. I'll be near Chile. I'll be near Chile. I'll be what doubling. You know, it is a mere meal, Jillian.
2: No, I be me only a shed, but no,
0: I my part.
2: I me a shed. I shed get married, I shed get barely me a
0: shed.
2: And then, young one. Not a town, eh? Attend and a show when you food don't get it.
0: Chow, not don't like your man now,
2: yeah. I can't no, Dana Power, don't you all know, but speak.
0: I'm not a mere, I'm merry, merry, my pa. Piano, a bit calipuna, da. A pa killing a tail, I'm not a quana, quark, you want bend a wadjo.
2: That can't afford a pa,
0: so I didn't mean a bitch one. A bitch can come one bed at death.
2: I mean, now
0: I'm again a quire. Hey, Johnny, get no back quire, don't quite dear, and why don't you around? Okay, let me know you, man. Of course, one million, Chunyano Betty, more funds, more vibes. We have a better tea, take you, Chuny Lawina. Can then come on, my decade lineup, can Kwano, of course, we put in the top 20 tika piano ki KK Kasule.
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0: Kalam, kalama, kanen kong. 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
0: Hey, mana ngagi kweni.
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0: I'm going to go to the studio. Okay, I hear my campaign manager of the carry the chicken and Martin and Lawin radio. I a bus, and I'm not dropping message. Can you appear at America and can make you messaging or Ivan Alcolon Labora? Hello,
5: hey, I'm
0: from your Gamiko, Casura, and I'll take a yell like Kanya. Very good. I'm coming to Gabarigo.
5: Riding.
0: All right. 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

0: 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One, of course. 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Take in the corner, Kong, in a dropping Kong. I'll be quarter, quarter. Erno, get my interview in a team. Hey, no deal, star. 2, 3, 8. *1. *20#. 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
1: Jeff Mix. Turn up the volume. Come get it right here. 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
4: 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Give me back a community.
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2: Yera poor we have went on the beach. Speak farmer.
3: If I'm look what contract make it marry choke. 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I beg a meaning. So I made a gym, okay, any, a mark very kitty loaka, a wee wiki wine. 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Ignite.
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1: 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New. Hey. 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Big sir. Yeah. Y'all know how this shit go. You know. All eyes on Buffalo.
0: Jimmy do. All the legends play here.
2: Yeah. I love it.
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2: Wow, where it's your weekend. Mami ki mayom la win radio. Waka win ki bot kuala eneko. Hello, Speak FM.
3: Yeah. Hello.
2: Mana ngay kwe?
3: Yeah. I'm Glover.
2: Hey.
3: Eneko wala.
2: Ati stede, mana ngay kwe?
3: Okay,
2: Mike, let Valley Papo Town Council. Let Valley Papo Town Council. I hope Papo last week, Panel, with the Rasta.
3: One of the town council is going to end up big style. I'm going to come kilometer on and where I've been
2: on that Valley. Well, kilometer don't pay watch away. Okay, when Jake I say, my cover, no, nothing on it, and I'm going to let Jay lip it
3: up. Jay,
2: let it down. Jay, let it down. Jay, let it down. Jay, let it
3: I'm going to go to the rapper. But
2: that was
3: the rapper.
2: Okay, chol
3: baranga gini. Mara mo kisa ki ulad vale.
2: Okay.
3: Mara mas mete.
2: Mhm.
3: Madam ma prosi la jire.
2: Mhm.
3: Yi wen mo dikka ki lote ya no ta eta zikin ki enjo.
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3: Ana wa ti lote ya no na lote ya na.
2: Very good. Na wen ja wen lote ya no mo.
4: I'm going to go to the angel.
2: You don't ask, man. No one any. No, I go out. I didn't hang on. So, Rasta is steady, man.
5: Trying to gain attention. Now, I'm running through this game.
2: Can then come see mama yum. I think you call him in Kanya. Hello, speaker fam.
6: Hello, Rasta. I think
2: you did. I tell you, Gina.
6: I saw hello.
2: Wow, man, I'm going to go in.
6: You need quest, keep ready.
2: Quest, but you're telling me.
6: But you're telling me.
2: You're ready, dead. You can't know what I'm
6: I don't know. Bolon gilaborano.
2: Okay.
6: Apo mata.
2: All right. Wait to come here to your channel when you're ready. Again, of course, what you can watch my bae. Here the chain, me and Martina. Don't get your man. No, I have to get stepping out of the station.
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2: Yeah. 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
0: Get a boru ya bumwen, don nail me. 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

0: Okay, a point to gentlemen, allow you know they don't get a kekamana. We are stepping out of the station where they speak top 20 to get done. Tea, kind of in radio. Oh, it's a man of me, a para la Zikimo. We have to go and make a hacking about Judas Rap knowledge. Kiluane Chueyo Chora. Take a following lyrics. The lyrically, the lyric Carmela Winko. And they are following the lyrics lyrically. Okay, awe cha mano mira stepping out of the station top 20 tika bionki KK Kasure aber Ivan Glover until next Sunday ki the same show the same program eh chawe chelo ano maka ki Northern Connection yani di go to from chawa der par by chai modonyo then on Sunday wano maka ke let me hip hop and R&B skilwani community connect la winner there oh cha mira stepping out of the station God bless you guys one more kupe ke ra yo mapa pat kone kupe ke chim of course ngarmo chunkan na chara rom receiving and like a last call of the show okay rom receiving it's okay 777-414-665 when you get tung body 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
1: 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Busy, constant, non-stop, redeem.
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1: I want Glover.
0: Stay along with you, Anna.
1: Yeah, I'm more contacted. You're young, you're the dear.
0: At least stepping out, you are going to more than I would, man.
1: We are going to drop in Ivan Glover.
0: George Champa.
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1: 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I don't want to hear the King Smoker, the big Trevor.
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0: Ogema.
1: 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You might be over my opinion, the one, the one, the one, the one, the one, the
0: one,
1: the one, the one, the one,
0: the one, the one, the one, the
1: one, the one, the one,
0: the one, the one, the one, the one,
1: I want to tell you.
0: Board kwa mili ching. 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

0: Well, a medong better law in line met shim a medong better law in Uganda. 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
9: Speak top 20 countdown near Captain K to K A S U L E no K Gasule. I've been a number of Berry Carmen and Monoco, Quano, Wipiari Maliat, Kermano Ticket, Eno Quarry Quad, Kermano, Timo Kerichin, Jabet, do you manage Chakacha, Bor, Mio Chava, and now Bichaponi, Carnano, and number Pierre near Matin, but Bichako go on waking number B. Kidman of Tim Ker Eno Quarico, number Pierre, take a category board, men of Tracy Drake, and when number Power Bwen, take a category board Cindy, Sanyo, Kiloni, Stay, Maaki board Tracy Train, Kiloni, Yeka, and Ben, Atokona, men of the category board Bill Don, Kachel Menagi, LBK, Isaac, Lowing Radio, can be number Power Bero, Daily Band, Daily Bundle, take a category board Menoki Takor, can be number Power Bichel, take a category board Meno Bill Don, Kiloni. 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countdown Jimmy Timapul to Twali, Kumaraman of Uganda, Jimmy Timapul to Twali, Willow Walker Wang, Abikili, Benevak, Yenabing, and Nokora, got a foot to Avan Glover, Makwanya in Kiyo, May Community Connect. Tapan, Wayman, number five, we beach.

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Please enter your pin when prompted. And me here the kicker maroma Rio Kakanyo no in the baby Carmen and on the one I don't yet. What long you pass speak low in radio is not completely for free. A bit cocky 2k my line, but Mika can you back men no in the baby Carmen and the no work a chill America cuts pro. Arawa in the war, you can bot in your dear material again. Come on, you can manage it. Etiquette Maduira Tiratira, what Pachet Manongue Manotin number, Abongan is picked up 20 countdown.

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0: Alright, if we tell the wind ready, you mean we're a chill, Makati boat, easy, the legal, Kiloni, Daily Va. 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
5: Hello, Dano. 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
6: Steven, Steven.
5: Yes, Dano.
6: How are you feeling, my brother? Entering hot loan, you first
5: I'm
6: speak.
5: I'm feeling so, so happy. I don't know how to express my happiness right now. Yeah. I've got a 98. I'm a prophet.
4: Chak dumpa ochente, kiss big fama. D star, a Rio, a dick, a poro. Star, a chill, star, a Rio, Jero.
5: I'm so, so happy because it is a miracle. It is the first time for me to win in my life.
6: If it's you, Muchenda, you're looking on, what are you going to do with it?
5: I'm going to use it to avert my rights because I was stuck. I was even looking for a way of getting money to avert my rights. But right now, I've got the way of averting it and making some transport to transport it home, so I'm very happy.
4: Oh, limpa speak, gente, don't want to be a camion and nino que nino. Mac, don't marry Dugo, we get Dugla Loño. We are a poor we have went to Nabi. Oh, take a minute there. Imio Mitchi Kupulua.
7: 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And Anna Nano, Jimmy Nel, no, Kerry Worma Bear, Emto, Boo Matutu, no, Dong, or Madong, where Chamok and Anua Ben Kinuaraba, Boo Mano Dong.
4: Freedom, Mamiki, Duan Mapiki.
8: Billy, any Ministry of Internal Affairs, yeah, Uyugo. 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
4: Yera poru we have been on the beach. 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

0: Indeed, low in radio, Kilonia, dictate, ticket token, number, bitch, you miss picked up 20 countdown. What don't keep the kicker, manok to trial in your second manok. Wakadanyati, come chava pag, come and over to Gadanyo, chavia, gikine, modicum in Francis Okelo, Gajel, Danny King, AKA, low in radio. 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
2: Hey, bun.
3: Yeah, recall. Yeah. 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
1: Okay.
0: Because one, to a deal, we work in down.
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0: yo. 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
1: Okay.
0: And I'm a Megwa, just marry me, baby. Get a dog and now.
1: It's okay.
0: Yes.
1: Now, what team Kitman, Kitman, which you carry, Pina Yum, at least me rather carrying in Matin, and any Bino Nikan, no Gino Moti, my Bino Pilwak, my ticket.
0: Yeah, a Bino Gere, my child, Merboko Lokilwak, Kimario Dong, I think again, my name, let
1: him again. Okay,
0: it's for Gunara,
1: Egonia. 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
0: natiki we lega mukene yeah I think it's a praise
1: we lega
0: we lega kiluoni hallelujah atemo ka chel kila kwat Pastor Richard Okor yes So, but, yeah.
1: I think I need to focus on making it poly this time. Chica. Local band, I don't know. 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
0: Come here, ma. 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
0: I don't know ngekwana.
1: We any don tio all streaming platforms, ochaka YouTube, Spotify, kumudundo, kwana ngatete dong. Any gena streaming platform.
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1: I don't beg it here, get it sad.
0: It any we are poor young trying to be better to management me wire. It any it to Germany be the can get it under management.
1: What it team?
0: Okay,
1: it's more of a team.
0: More of a team. My team is not going to be able to do it.
1: Look at the way we're going to do it.
0: We're sick of it. We're
1: sick of it.
0: We're sick of it. We're sick of it. Mega FM. Now, polite, I tell you, I want to take a wedge. Maybe your last word, kid on one end. You are going to be down from a kid. I'm going to be a tap.
1: My last words, I take away my name, Kiluni Hallelujah. Before my road to charge roll like which make walk on my chill. Kim Kelly speak FM. At least when you're gonna be premiering where
0: you can a chill man at a team and not a mere a call Pio. A look at that. Look on get that edited. Low in radio, down a tea, a cut in any, give me a lock for light one, Moscow, Tin and a Kidman Ramo. Kupu in kere we are lucky polite Moscow kind of food be a while you're lucky me a geeky a kind low in radio yama pa mwana ne bene hello
2: captain
0: to p to a to t
2: captain to pull k a s u n to a let him get to gear a ya it's been a long period
0: wow you can be lucky polite ka polite
2: polite
1: eh adi ni
0: I don't know.
2: Hello.
0: Lucky polite one Moscow.
2: Polite.
1: Ya jama.
2: Taradero.
1: Aristere do koren.
2: Ya bien dar dir kwa ku dik di raja hakle.
1: A for trial.
2: I'm digging the car on there.
1: I was feeling.
2: Me.
0: Okay. Chimukane speak FM.
3: Oh, ya utini.
0: Mana tim abe man ngane.
3: Lucky
0: polite one.
3: Yeah, polite.
1: Simon.
3: Polite all.
1: A fire, man.
3: Anything better? The one who be calling you call get back on a yeah.
1: And a fire, try low.
0: Okay, Jimmy, a geeky speaker FM low. Lucky polite one.
3: Fire polite Moscow.
1: A fire, man.
3: William Wilson Abu.
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2: Right, and then loving radio for the Duke Chen Menuke, when I'm a chip, me chat to will now. We are Duke Chen both polite one, polite Moscow, down my polite core number chimmy. What man don't lock me again, number chim.
3: Look, I'm a gift for check him for a down with Mugoichi, for a down with Matiko Sand. Yeah, much love, a maru matara da. So we manyan and ye hallelujah. Our Konya, Katagiwa, any for the 10 manyan. O Konya, o Jul, where of Fuki. So by that nothing meaning go chim one or rama where when he do good deal. So go chim chama request my can requesting open it in an hour. Yes. A video never very soon will be better.
2: Okay.
3: Be wa marik and what can why you know was supporting talent. But an can was supporting the women polar the dama. Aki lo but truly can wakime law and your kill as long as Luo.
2: Now for bizo bizo bizo number play.
3: Bizo for bizo. Maybe I try about to do it. It is 0795 32 1001.
2: Okay, no, I'll get you.
3: It is 0795
2: Jaro Abira Bongwana Beach
3: 32
2: Adek Ario
3: 1001.
2: Achel Jaro Jaro Achel. Okay, minimum for polite one.
3: And
2: man, we do for a way now.
3: Very soon. Because give me my name, I think very soon.
2: Okay.
3: I'm
2: going to
3: try.
2: All right.
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0: And then low in radio. 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
0: Speak Top 20. Right, and then low in radio, I get Jemo Kanamano ticket to make it being done more pulled to all take a meton young new near Dwangwen, Mano Caro, near Dwangwen, man with a man, any year, la way my work doc ben a down, but did to all get me an enemeno music industry doc ben pochakotin, and Oberge Carmen and Mono, a doc, Mano, a court in near Dwangwen, may do any and down more pulled getting a 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

0: Now, Ladit, Godfrey Opio, we in an honometic on one name Gemoye. We need a bit of women, Wakamanani.
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0: 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Olaya.
2: Hello?
0: Yes, to P to A to T.
2: Doctor.
0: Ah, what again?
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0: In morning, you can make where Rudy.
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0: Okay.
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0: yeah. Okay. Speak FM, hello.
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1: Manatika sure in one knee, they are so much in love with our culture and the way it has been presented for Chicken Madid in Anaway. So actually mera actually matie Uganda, actually mati guru, actually mati northern Uganda, uno bed kinu konungeo ni tekwar mamegwa ni at moti matika pushing low ma wakan that down tika job make a yum twin matera dada in Anaway. 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
0: Good, come on. 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
1: Godfrey Opio.
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0: 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E MTN D Star Achela Bora Beach Star Angwen Star A Beach and Star Angwen Ash. Onyo limo e www.kbet.ug. 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
3: 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Yeah, you're speaking to Steven from Alolo.
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4: Steven, Steven.
3: Yes, tano.
4: How are you feeling, my brother? Entering hot on your first
3: I'm
4: week.
3: Feeling so happy. I don't know how to express my happiness right now. Yeah. I've got a 98
2: as a trophy. Chente, Kispik Fama, D-Star, Ario, Adek, Aporo, Star, Hachil, Star, Ario, Jero, Ash.
3: I'm so happy because it is a miracle. It is the first time for me to win in my life.
4: If it's you, Muchende, you're looking on, what are you going to do with it?
3: I'm going to use it to avert my life because I was stuck. I was even looking for a way of getting money to avert my life. But right now, I've got the way of avesting it and making some transport to transport it to home. So I'm very happy.
2: Oh, limpa speak. 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

0: 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The MTN D star, a chelabora bit star, and when star, a bit star, and when ash. On your limo at www.kbet.ug. 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
1: 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A Pichila Bum when and when. When you nota de Aria Deck, a Deck Nora Jail, and when are you not? Limo Bene website is www.mako.ug.
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Uganda, Tika, you pay, and very money to Meneme East Africa Secondary School Sports Association Games, Meno at the National Council of Sports, the World Gemino Beruliat, Mapigute, Pekoro, get my Uganda teams, and make you Chiaro, you pay, and to Meneme East Africa Secondary School Sports Association Games, Mabi Timekilo, Tanzania, Meno Imorogoro. 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Men from special needs education institutions go better to Pierre Bero. We are real. We are all in video. 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article of Burundi, and then Mongai. Boys, ma article of Kenya, bene, and then Sumba article of Tanzania. Kadung team, ma mega melo Uganda, a much college school, getie a group A many categories, palutiana wobe, la invadio kadung Bayer Day, ge article of Tanzania. Group B, watiki team me, new school me CGF Chigali, ma article of Rwanda, kadung St. Mary's Yala, ma article of Kenya, kadung St. Mary's Chitende, ma abere kilo of Uganda, kadung Morogoro, ma genti chalo de Os City, menuke e Tanzania, menu Morogoro, senior secondary school, getie Group B, kama timpa Uganda tiyo group egini weng. 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I group A watiki Ryan Senior Secondary School, Archbishop Zenga maati kilobu Kenya, watiki Ziba maati kilobu Tanzania, watiki Akilumberu maati kilobu Tanzania. Menu in girls categories. And then group B watiki Amuch College School maati kilobu Uganda, watiki Alliance Senior Secondary School maati kilobu Tanzania, watiki Uye maati kilobu Rwanda, watiki Nyakash maati kilobu Kenya. And then group C watiki St. George Joseph Girls Chitale, maati kilobu Kenya, watiki Fountain Gate, menu ati benekilobu Tanzania, kadung Jinja Progressive Academy, akilobu Uganda, gentie kadung Boni Councils Girls Vocational and Secondary School, abenekilobu Uganda, menu ikategories ma palutiana nyira Group C, so Uganda, tia represented o mabedu. 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
2: Yes tango
3: How are you feeling my brother entering odlonyo paspik
2: I'm feeling so happy I don't know how to express my happiness right now Yeah I've got N98 as a profit
1: Chak dumpa ochente kispik fama di star Ario adek aporo star Hachil star Ario Jero Ash
2: I'm so happy because it is a miracle it is the first time for me to win in my life
3: If it's too much and you're looking on, what are you going to do with it?
2: I'm going to use it to avert my rights because I was sacked. I was even looking for a way of getting money to avert my rights. But right now I've got the way of investing it and making some transport to transport it home. So I'm very happy.
1: Oh, limpa speak. Gente, don't want to be a camion and nino que nino. Mac, don't marry to go. Dugla Loño. Weekend Sports. Welcome to my part. Kiani. Man Weekend Sports.
4: 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That is a massive decision.

0: Let's go on radio pa we appear to dong mecho alawati kum chawa pa we are you meutiano aki inia matinti kwanya you made the weekend sports. Lo in video donyi or lonyo pa speak bene you madit kuman ene kama no chamu kena in birgi kar meno limu duk me weku sande mamegi beda gonya to tral it is ta Ario, a Deck, a Boro, Star, a Chill, Star, a Rio, and not Ash, don't eat out no new per speak. We're going chante. Remember, on Monday and Friday, we're beruki jackpot. 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

0: 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Kitumbora, no Chalo team to Manchester City, a car near Bateman City. There is no need, Mechiaro Kagamo, another midfielder, Chalo Enzo Fernandez. 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We are all a team for Chelsea at the moment. We are pulling me car, the team of Man City, Ben Chow and Chelsea, Gennady, Bion Manian, Annie, the goalkeeper Maggie, Ladita, Jorgensen, and your Jorgensen, Tio Donio, both team, Mestrosberg, Tika 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So Team Barcelona, I give you Pekichana, Mukane, Menene Gucheroki, the Bot Team with the Manchester City, and Pegamala to Eone, Roberto Lukaku, and very chalk to Talkidon, your Bot Team, Mefana Budget. Which are Roy Jamie Rududu, Meno, me poor Lokma, Bericar, me Bericar, and like Madame Fenabache, we are with Chante, Mommy or Gichul, no Gutigach, Katakichan, and 1 million euros a bitch, Elegan, 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
0: 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Oh, sorry. 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
0: that mommy.
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0: I'm sorry, I'm sorry. I'm sorry. I'm sorry.
1: I'm sorry.
0: I'm sorry. I'm sorry. I'm sorry. I'm sorry. I'm sorry. I'm sorry. I'm sorry. I'm sorry. I'm sorry. I'm sorry. I'm sorry. I'm sorry.
1: I'm sorry. I'm sorry. I'm
0: sorry. I'm sorry. I'm sorry. I'm sorry. I'm sorry. I'm sorry. I'm sorry. I'm sorry. I'm sorry. I'm sorry. I'm
1: sorry. I'm sorry. I'm
0: sorry. I'm sorry. I'm sorry. I'm sorry. I'm sorry. I'm sorry. I'm sorry. I'm sorry. I'm sorry. I'm sorry. I'm sorry. I'm sorry. I'm sorry. I'm sorry.
1: I'm sorry. I'm sorry. I'm sorry. I'm sorry. I'm sorry. I'm sorry. I'm sorry. I'm sorry. I'm sorry. I'm sorry. I'm sorry. I'm sorry. I'm sorry. I'm sorry. I'm You midfield, don't care about scoring. Striking line, can you never bung where I'm near to talk to the men at the moment? You know, I've got a 4-10 mistake, more can make out of this case. This case is an animated on this case. Yeah, boo. And I'm a two midfield. Probably you're the mama, get the caro, get the caro, as you mentioned, Chara. Yeah, I'm still to the tomb, but I can't even know, and I still don't deal with the two midfield. To find the champion league. To whom I eat, and I'm a man in here.
0: I think it's a dog with the people. My mother, I'm a dog with the people. Hello. Hello. Oh, sorry. Hello, Speak FM.
2: Hello.
0: Yes.
2: Bonnie Killer,
0: Logi. Yes, Bonnie.
2: I tell me that I'm a big man, I'm a man, you don't get me. He got not a warm or a bold man, you. Not a when you're ready, I'm already calling you. Can't take him.
0: Brian Bomo Ayomoro, Kidong Lewis Kiliki, Lewis Halt, and it took my money to me at the number there.
2: Okay.
0: Forever?
2: For you.
0: Hello.
3: Hello.
0: Yes, please.
1: ino kaki chelero.
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0: Kegoegea Dak, Adek Ario, rather.
1: Oh,
0: Foyo, All right. We are chat with enjoy your Dugu Chen Chia Medica. A big gamma Dugu Chen King, a quan, a chat with any chant, a betty can you marry any non, anto, a Madita and a jackpot Monday. Tick a beer on a very ching barja, no jackpot Monday, and then jackpot Friday. Don't you tin, we have jumped my link, Bori. You better link, mother, care on your John. Get on Cafuri and my chill, but don't you don't my pool, we new betty system, Manoka computer, we are a kind of dog with your no ni, tika wings, or any bong, marry commuke limb, and learn video. The star, a rio, a duck, a boro, star, chill star, a rio, not as a chat will a duga gamu chim ki Bori.
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for Joel Dickichan Kinong Okwana Machego Chego Machar Wilmanu Karati Portin and Vidin any Tuki K Pet where a big carme Beruki Gumko Meno Chante Duke and no Tuki and Karma don't season ticket to Carmomion in any no Chante. Where more Pena just Nama Paladita, Morgan Rogers, the team of the Lume, Chelsea. Antiga Rogers just number 17. Just a man with a be. And then you get team may Aston Villa. Then you get mommy ring at Chelsea. Just anyone else, Eden Hazard, Rogo, Pedro, Matthew Kovacic, Raheem Sterling, with a rogue and Jesse Eoni Benabot team with the Chelsea Football Club. Well, I know Chima Dek Mokaniki Botin, Ipena La Pen Matio, and you tell me, get my locum to Gonetio Carquitini, a Peniero Martini, Hino Tabero, Abero, Abera Wen, a Chela Wen, a Beachel, a Beachel, a Beach, not a Rio, not. 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

0: it Coitem Poro, Yuri Telemans, Kibruno, Gimres. 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Wow, Pede Wajini Kamiti Indewachi Hello Cards Pro. 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
1: I did a row
0: oil a row David Devoe
1: Foi programme.
0: A foi, bem.
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0: Tu passa no que Man City?
1: Yes.
0: Ok.
1: Que dão que mina. E aí, mas eu não tenho que. Quero ter um coaching, Pep Guardiola.
0: Pep Guardiola, food don't piano, coach, food piano, teach, come over, food don't tell you, we are mort. Como ele se lê, deixa a para, chill.
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0: fine. 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
1: Okay.
0: All right. Near a para bichel. And I took a only ticket in radio. And only a German Mukana, my piggy tag. Manuel, any ask no tito deal my pair tag, but only took my pair tag, madam. Hello?
2: Yes, one man, Hammy.
0: Yes, brother.
2: It's a look at Rafiki Isaac.
0: Rafiki Isaac Izo.
2: Yes, man.
0: Tell me, my friend. I'll
2: follow you my tech programming.
0: I'll follow you, man.
2: A bit of my committee in Camoy, we're meeting all we have all to me, Corem, no mirroring your gem at Chelsea, totally walk and Yimpa, Enzo Fernandez. 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
0: Foot pretty serious.
2: 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Gonu wing a more chill, McQueen. Wegluengi me defending Cory Cobo Gilbert, your Capa Manuba America Stroll. Anna Nano, Chelsea, Bino, my pair joker.
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2: 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Come on, can young season no character. Me or Tama Kawia pay wheeler, and then you may change both your better carpet. They ask another time of Guinea at a time, then as you know, they are young or from behind the terror of COVID. ke loeng ke potie ti maman yu be perat ke kani ane no be tu ho ke ti mabe full ma ti da 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
0: For the trial, I'm going to make a man. 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I'm going to make a hijacking. 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Ning at Amero, Bradley Bacola. We have chanted Maramo million pounds. 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So, pair around better tag mother. About team Moik and Mabuchero, pay la diet enoni, a menu gen matier. Anytime I see LO Cards Pro, first help me whether Rashford is going to stay at Manchester United and then is Benjamin Sesko back? For the Waja Waja and Benjamin Sesko Giwen Karigo Lorotin, Wajini, go better to available, Pitomatica Benicia, Dev Manoman, you ticket to Tim Dilman Newcastle United, I mean, May Leeds United, Ananoman Ludo, anyway, take Obi Menu, Matthias Cunha, Benjamin Sesko, Dobby Bedmere, Atie, Kamaleng, Kedon Rashford Wang, which are joining training or working here, Martin, Uduchan Bot Team from Manchester United, Menu Gin Matil and Radio, Doc Benjamin Mai will be in, Ilocum Turu. 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
5: 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When you not a Degaria Deck, a Deg Nora Jail, and when are you not? 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

Wella medong better law, in line met shim a medong better law in Uganda. 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

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Hey mom, guess what? You're really tough, and I know you did all you could just to make sure my life was good.